0: 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Greetings. 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This is the Michael Graham Show, Sports Plus. I am Michael Graham, your host. I am also known as Lassana Mohamed Abdiel. The Michael Graham Show, Sports Plus, is brought to you by Sports International. First and foremost, to my listeners, going to change it up a little bit today. Today we have a special guest. I don't have guests on my show that much, but I have a truly special guest today. I have Marquette's men's head coach, Marquette's University men's head coach, basketball coach, Shaka Smart. Okay, Coach Smart, let's start from the very beginning. Where were you born and raised?
1: I was born in Madison, Wisconsin, and I grew up really first 18 years of my life in that area. We moved around a lot. So I lived first on the east side of Madison. Then we moved down to a little small town called Brooklyn, Wisconsin. I lived there for a few years when my mom remarried to my brother's dad. Then we lived just south of Madison, a place called Fitchburg. So we moved around quite a bit. My mom still lives there now.
0: Okay.
1: And I went off to college at 18 years old to a school in Ohio called Kenyon College.
0: Coach, the reason why I'm starting out asking you these questions, because most people know more about your basketball life. They don't know about your personal life, and not to get too personal, but I just want to start with that. What did your parents do for a living?
1: Well, my mom was an educator. My dad really was mostly out of my life when I was a kid, and I don't have really much of a relationship with him.

0: genetically means. She's not bad. She's just genetically mean. Oh, don't you wish you never met her? Don't you wish you never met her?
1: Don't you wish you never met her?
0: Dirty.
1: Don't you wish, Blue Jean?

I'm literally going to be thinking about that word, trying to find that word for the next 10 minutes here. Effort. Unless the effort is 50-50. There we go. Nice. Cheat code. Shortcut. What? There's only been like maybe like two or three people in my whole life where the workflow just worked well. And that's why I really do prefer making music by myself. Oh my god, this beat is so fire. Dude, it sounds so vintage in these headphones too. Speaking of that, it sounds good in my, the microphone sounds good too. I don't know what it is. I don't know if it's just what it is through radio vintage airwaves or these headphones or the microphone or maybe it's...

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1: Kick it.
2: The way hit it isn't when I'm on a mission.
0: Position before submission.
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0: Oh, here we go. Yo. Yeah, wait for the hook. 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

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It's just some guitar.

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And I worked through it. It was awesome. It's very swell. Swell. Swell. Gee whiz. Can you tell me who he is? No. Let me show you. I can only show you the door. 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

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She was there for me when I needed it. Picked up the pieces of my broken dreams and believed in them. Uncontrollable scenes of life sequences. So much information to try to find my reasoning. And get on social media so I can self-reflect. What? And breathe again. 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I gotta find an emotional beat. Where's my emotional stuff? Here's one.

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0: Let me hear you.

right, guys. We are dedicating this show to the one, the only, Stranger Cole, Studio One artist, originator, pioneer of the ska. Left us too soon in his 80s. This last June,

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0: 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I'm your host, Brenda, and today we're keeping things in the family, with family bands, that is. Today's show features music from siblings, parents, and relatives of all kinds making music together. 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
1: 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I'm Ronan.
0: One of Celtic music's most recognized sounds, the fiddle. Featuring Irish, Scottish, and American players, we have a whole cornucopia of fiddle-forward music for you. We're going to start out with a vocal tune. This is from Páirgeann na Uilleagán. She's accompanied by MacDara O'Graham on the viola and Donal O'Connor on fiddle. This is called The Song of Light from YouTube in 2016. It's inspired by an ancient Irish invocation, and you'll sort of kind of hear that sort of sacred tone to it. Enjoy The Song of Light.

You just heard the Sligo Folk Band with Shamie O'Dowd on fiddle, Rick Epping on harmonica, and Dervish singer Kathy Jordan on guitar. That was a sort of two set out on the Western Plains, kind of a famous blues song, and then a reel called Jenny's Welcome to Charlie. Before that, we heard John and James Kelly with a couple of reels, Cahu Kevin and the Wild Irishman. Those folks are from County Clare. I'm going to mention counties that, for certain songs, sometimes there are regional styles to Irish fiddle, and County Clare is one of those. That was from their 2009 release, Irish Traditional Music. And before that, Zoe Conway and John McIntyre, Zoe Conway from County Louth, with the Desert Storm set. This was from a YouTube FLA TV channel on 2016. Up next, we're going to hear a song from Maureen Nicaoli with several well-known musicians backing her up. This is called The Song of Hope. This is from YouTube in 2021, and we'll follow that with a very well-known Irish fiddler from County Clare. This up after that will be Martin Hayes and Dennis Cahill with Kathleen O'Hare and Sean Ryan's Jigs. But first, The Song of Hope.